Check it, hold it down on the floor. Tip, tip, toe until we move some more. Step to the front, everyone in line. Lend a hand if you wanna have a good time. Oh my, it's

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Now serious talk at the talk. 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No bit langa ye speaking. Listen. In this world we deal, member say ya, one day go come when we all go go. Before long, we go meet Mama Godo. When we dey meet Mama Godo, tell me, waiting, you go say.

working real hard, $1.50 a week. I always had a job, but I couldn't find no ministry. No, no. Put a little money in my pocket, the rest down in my boot. Maybe a poor man

So this is Borough Bank and Adelaide. I've been a team. Give me the Franklin face. Face up the Queen. Get the youth.

fall so close you can reach up and kiss them. Bright waves roll easy and still, sparkling and deep, rude and sweet. Dream what you like, but you dare not sleep. The lights on the riverbanks we just must reach. How much lessons did they teach for the bounties of the sea? Angels over each and each.

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And in the bag in her lap, I saw the name of a big bank downtown. And I said, you don't have to worry about me, nope. And when I turned the headlights on, just for a minute, I thought I saw the both of us on some kind of tropical island someplace.

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A taste of transplant in the back of a rescue truck.

This is London calling. London, city of contrast, where rich and poor rub shoulders. Ladies and gentlemen, tonight, with the aid of the eavesdropping microphone, come with us on a visit round the city of London.

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This is Ravi Shankar. As I travel around the world, I feel that the young people are searching for the means with which to attain peace, happiness, and spiritual awareness. Why not get high on life itself without using any drugs? You young ones, you have the elixir of life. You don't need hard drugs to make your life more meaningful.

What's happening, people? This your boy, LaRon Thomas, out of NYC, by way of H-Town. Chilling with Fab and Guts. Having a good time, baby. Telling the truth, baby. You know what I'm saying? Not exploiting the youth, baby. All that good stuff. I don't know why I said that. It just rhymed. But you know what we're doing right now? We're doing that album, Hip Hop After All, Roll Track.

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1: 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I love it. I think it's good.
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raised in, that songbird caged in, that meditate to the next level, destiny we shaping, that conscious that travels to a new soul reawakens, that life form that life swarms and warms the imagination. My altar's like an art of work, I'm hard at work. Everything is symbolism, I put the vision first. I snaps fly with my chopsticks, I'm straight faced, I'm moving on. Don't get stuck there, that's unfair to your conscious, let it go. Don't stress that, let it go, you don't need that, let it go. Don't stress that, let it go, don't stress that, let it go, you don't need that, let it go. Don't stress that, you know. I mix that voodoo with that crystals, crystals with that Islo, Islo with that tarot, Gurdjieff with that Crowley, you know me, know me.

don't stress that. You don't need that. I let it go, don't stress that. Let it go, don't stress that. Let it go, you don't need that. Let it go, don't stress that. Let it go, don't stress that. Let it go, you don't need that. Let it go, don't stress that. Let it go, don't stress that. Let it go, you don't need that. Let it go, don't stress that. You know.

Check this. You know, tropical shit. You know, like the juice that you be drinking in the morning.